0: 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Something's jumping. 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Something is jumping in your shirt. Nou, stop hem er maar gauw weer in. Hey, goedemorgen.
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1: True perfection.
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Fine lady. This one day I happened to be real close to her, and I saw her standing over there. So I snuck up on her nice and easy. Got my rope out,

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It's a sign.

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with You've Got All of Me. A smooth Dutch classic from the late 70s, still shining after all these years. You're with Radio 210 Golden Oldies. All the hits. There are records that take you right back. Back to the golden era of true free radio. The days of the offshore radio stations are gone. But right here, right now, a moment of pure radio.

0: 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Zoals niemand anders kan.
1: Studio Amsterdam is empty, so AI takes over. Enjoy the show. And here's Irma Franklin with Peace of My Heart. A raw, soulful classic from 1967, the original version that

Herman was one of the Netherlands' most iconic rock artists. A painter, pianist, singer, and full-on rock and roll personality. Known for his raw energy, sharp wit, and unmistakable voice. He became a national legend with hits like Saturday Night, Never Be Clever, and Rock and Roll Junkie. His mix of punk attitude, rock swagger, and Dutch honesty made him truly

that was Alison Moyer. All Cried Out. A powerful 80s ballad with that unmistakable voice. Up next, Janice Ian with Fly Too High. A sharp, energetic track produced by Giorgio Moroder. Radio 210 Golden Oldies. All the hits.

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0: gentlemen, this is Billy McCluskey from Palm Springs reporting for NBC Sports of America. 20 seconds to the start of the 31st Pontiac race.
1: That was Yellow with The Race, a high-energy electronic track from 1988. 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

Here's Kate Bush with Wuthering Heights. Her breakthrough 1978 hit, theatrical, haunting, and unlike anything else in pop music. A true British icon known for her art pop vision and fearless creativity. Up next, Alice Cooper with How You Gonna See Me Now. A powerful soft rock moment from the king of shock rock written during his rehab period. Raw, honest, and one of his biggest late 70s hits.

Time for action. 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Creedence Clearwater Revival. 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

That was Diesel with Sausalito Summer Night, a Dutch rock classic from 1981. Bright guitars, road trip energy, and one of the biggest international hits ever to come out of the Netherlands. Now shifting gears to a true American.

That's it for tonight. Radio 210 Golden Oldies will be back next week on shortwave, on medium wave, and online. Thanks for listening, and have a great night.